0: Nettuno Bologna 1.
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2: Yo.
1: Open up man.
2: Yo, what do you want man?
1: My girl just caught me.
2: You made her catch you?
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2: With who?
1: The girl next door, you know?
2: Man.
1: I don't know what to do.
2: Say